do a song now which is off our new album, and it's called Preservation Part 2, or Act 2. It's a song called Money Talks, and believe me, it does. Thank you.

Good morning. You're listening to Radio Pienso 107.9 FM. Easy like Sunday morning. This is me, Phil Parker, sitting in for Charles today. And I hope you can stay with me for the next 3 hours. It's lovely to have you with us. What have we got coming up? At the top of the next hour, we're going to be looking at what's happening here in the port of Pienso and Pienso, live music-wise, who's playing where and what's playing. Around about 1:30 the hour, we will have a look at the weather for the rest of the day and the week ahead. I'll give you a hint. I'm looking out the window. It's a bit cloudy this morning. Great day for walking around the market. When I drove in this morning, all the stalls were setting up. It was looking brilliant. So get yourself into the market this morning. As usual, I always start my shows with three requests that are given to me by my great friend Rex and all the gang at Pasqualino's. So today is no difference. The first three records are chosen by and dedicated to my great friend Rex. He always picks some

0: our sway on a Sunday morning, isn't it? Get your guitar out.
1: Small and white, clean and bright.
0: It could all be

one of those where you sit there and you can't help but pretend you're conducting an orchestra. So that was Rex's first pick for today. And this is his second pick. Here we go.

Oh, that's the three from Rex. And I got another request this morning, and this is extremely important. It says, "Morning Phil, Eric Clapton was brilliant last night in Budapest. Can you play Old Love by him today if you get a chance?" This is for our friend and your friend, Charles. Good morning, Charles.

I guarantee you were sat there or stood there doing a bit of air guitar to those guitar solos there. That was amazing. What a lovely start to May. Yes, it's May. And more importantly, if you didn't know today, guys, if you're here in Spain, anywhere at all, is Mother's Day. The first Sunday in May.

10:32, Sunday, the 3rd of May, Mother's Day here in Poyensa. And we're going to take a look at, well, our first look at the weather for the rest of today and the week.

All right, Davey and Jean sent me a message. They're in their second week of their holiday in Porto Payensa, and he says, Phil, what have you done with the weather? Sorry, mate, it'll get better tomorrow, I promise. Well, I'll do my best. Make the best of it. Remember, a bad day here is better than a good day

Right. Strap in, because we've got a lot to get.

He's on at Mully's on a Friday. And Mully's always have karaoke after.

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friend, your friend, the man we all love, is back. Thursdays and Fridays. Thursday's White Rose, Friday at Molly's. Right. Regular listeners to my show will know that I like to pick a record of the month. I played this a couple of times on my show last month, but this is going to be my record for month. Give it a listen and see what you think. It's a bit of an earworm. This woman's got a haunting voice. It's brilliant. Listen.

shoes off now. I'm doing a bit of dancing. 11:21 here in Poyenza. Sunday, May the 3rd. Remember, if you're here in Spain, it's Mother's Day today. So this is for all the mums.

We'll give you an update on the weather in about 5 minutes or so, but I just wanted to give you a little bit of a heads up. If you're thinking of coming to Poyenza to the market, I'm just looking out the window, and it's not raining.

it's halfway through the show, and that means it's bacon butty time. Well, it's for me anyway. You can please yourself. If you want to get in touch, remember, log into Facebook. There are three fantastic Facebook groups you can use. Facebook, and the groups are Porto Pienza Now. I love Porto Pienza. Porto Pienza Another Day in Paradise. Go on to any of those groups, type in the Spyglass Radio Pienza, you'll see my post, and in

So I picked up my well-crafted tinfoil ball. And I'm sure you've all done this. And I stood there and I thought, do you know what? Should I sit down and have another go at throwing it in? And then I realised how useless I am at that and dropped it straight in the bin and came and sat back down again. The safest place for me, I promise.

And of course, now I've got a bit of bacon stuck in my tooth as well. This is what happens when you try to multitask. You have stuff on the floor, bacon in your teeth. Men are not designed for multitasking. This one definitely isn't.

Take That alternate on a Thursday, I believe, and they are also very, very good. So get yourself along to Palms Bar, and the other nights they also have different nights. Now, that is a little clue as to what happens at Bar Tekken. Because Bar Tekken has live music most nights, but on a Thursday at 7 o'clock, I believe it is Thursday anyway. I'll double check that for you, but yes, let me just, I'm going to do that while I'm talking to you. Yes, it is Thursday at 9 o'clock. This is very important. They have live salsa and bachata lessons on a Thursday night at Bar Tekken. A very, very busy, lively bar, open all year round. Get yourself down there if you want to learn how to do a bachata or salsa. And if you've never done a bachata and you don't know what bachata is, have a listen to this.

Right, if you want to learn to dance to that tune and tunes like it, if you're not sure what bachata is, by the way, have a look on the internet. It is absolutely spectacular. I wish I had the

Chatter Lessons at Bar Tekken. We are in the port on Thursday night, and we've always fancied a go at learning how to chatter. So we're going to pop on to Bar Tekken on Thursday at 7 o'clock. But could you play another one so we can have a practice now? Of course.

apparently it's all in the hips. Drop me a line and let you know. Let me know how you get on Thursday with your lessons. And if anybody else is going, check on Thursday night at 7 o'clock. Salsa and bachata lessons. It don't get any better than that. Enjoy.

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0: Moving, doing it, you know.
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0: Can I count it off?
1: Go ahead.
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chasing down a wildfire. Are you trying to make a cold liar out of me? You wanna get high,

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A lonely beast, a kind heart, something weak and on trend.